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5: Clear skies develop, with fog at times tonight with lows around 50. Daytime highs approaching 81, with fog in spots early tomorrow. Sunshine mixed with clouds at times. Partly cloudy, with fog in spots tomorrow night. Lows level off around 55. That's your TVS Cable Bulldog Mountain Forecast. I'm meteorologist Paul Trombley. Right now, it's 71 degrees.

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0: Well, hey there, good looking. It's Emily McKenzie, and today's ridiculous holiday is National Porridge Day. I still have some childhood trauma around porridge. My mom always made us eat porridge for breakfast, and I was not a fan. And she always used to say, you have to eat your porridge because it sticks to your ribs. And I think that was the scary part about it. I was like, how's it getting on my ribs? It's not around my stomach. What is going on? What is porridge doing? Is it invasive? Do parents still say that? It sticks to your ribs? So yeah, not a fan of porridge.
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0: So everyone has got soccer fever. Football is life. The World Cup is going on. And sure, people are talking about how Messi just made a historic goal and all of the games and the actions and those Viking rows. That's pretty cool. But the food is making some headlines for some not good reasons because it's just ridiculously expensive. At one stadium, you can get tater tots topped with caviar for $75. You can get an empanada for $40. However, the empanada is 5 pounds, so maybe you are getting your money's worth. People are complaining about beer. Just like a cup of like Coors Light, beer is $20. It's just too expensive. $20 for a beer? I'll watch that game from my living room. Thank you.
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Clear skies develop with fog at times tonight with lows around 50. Daytime highs approaching 81 with fog in spots. Early tomorrow, sunshine mixed with clouds at times. Partly cloudy with fog in spots. Tomorrow night, lows level off around 55. That's your TVS Cable Bulldog Mountain Forecast. I'm meteorologist Paul Trombley. Right now, it's 71 degrees.

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0: Some iconic movie items are going up for auction, and these are pretty sweet. It's Emily McKenzie. How about owning one of the hoverboards from Back to the Future 2? Yeah, you could own a pair of Rocky's boxing boots, the boots worn by Sylvester Stallone from Rocky 3. You can get the witch hat worn by the Wicked Witch of the West from Wizard of Oz, or the brown top hat worn by Gene Wilder in Willy Wonka and the Chocolate Factory. But the big one that everybody is talking about, it's the lightsaber. The actual lightsaber used on screen by Mark Hamill in the Cloud City fight during the 1980 movie Star Wars. And that it's the actual lightsaber, remember? I'm pretty sure his hand gets cut off, and what does he say? Yeah, bidding starts at $1 million, but you could walk around your house with the lightsaber and actually be like, I am your father.
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Okay, there is a really sad, weird, complicated divorce going on, and I have got all the messy details coming up in about

0: Okay, so this divorce is super messy. It's a little complicated, but it's crazy. So just stick with me. It's Emily McKenzie. Okay, so this husband and wife, they're trying to have a baby. The wife can't carry the baby. They find out, so they have to do IVF and get a surrogate. They use one of the wife's old college girlfriends, okay? And then they take the wife's egg, the husband's sperm, they put it into the surrogate, and she gets pregnant. So this wife is so happy. She's going to become a mama. She has the baby, a little baby boy, raises him, but is always just a little, like, curious because their son has brown eyes, and both the mom and the dad have blue eyes. So finally, after 2 years, they've got a toddler. They do a paternity test, and it turns out that the surrogate was having an affair with the husband and that the IVF didn't take, and the baby is actually the natural baby between the affair of the surrogate and the husband. All right? So this woman, she's heartbroken. She's getting a divorce. She's going to give up her paternal rights to the 2-year-old little boy that she's been raising. And now what everybody is saying is that she should sue because they paid the surrogate to have the baby. But it wasn't the husband and wife's baby. It was the surrogate's own child. So they're saying, get your money back. And like, my goodness, what a crazy story. That needs to be like a reality show.
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0: All right, to my single lady friends, I have got some dating advice for you, courtesy of my trashy TV shows. Hey, it's Emily McKenzie, and this comes from a Real Housewife of Potomac, my girl Jizzy, Giselle Bryant. And I saw this on social media. I think it's brilliant. Here we go. If he brings out the child in you, you're dating a man. If he brings out the mother in you, you're dating a boy. If he brings out the inner man in you, you're dating a loser. And like, those housewives get a little crazy, but Giselle speaking some wisdom. I love it.
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5: Clear skies develop, with fog at times tonight with lows around 50. Daytime highs approaching 81, with fog in spots early tomorrow. Sunshine mixed with clouds at times. Partly cloudy, with fog in spots tomorrow night. Lows level off around 55. That's your TVS Cable Bulldog Mountain Forecast. I'm meteorologist Paul Trombley. Currently, it's 65 degrees.

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0: Oh my goodness. Hey, it's Emily McKenzie, and I just read about this couple. They are expecting their first child, a little boy, and they just got in a huge fight over the name. And the wife's like 8 months pregnant. She's going to pop sometime in the very near future, and she wanted the name Moon for their little boy. She said it's from some movie she saw when she was a kid. Not like moon in the sky. It's spelled M-U-N-E. And the husband's like, no, that's stupid. Since I don't want that, we have to figure out a name we agree on. And the wife's like, okay, fine. But then they have the baby shower, and they get a bunch of personalized gifts from her friends with the name Moon. And he's like, why is there all this moon stuff in my house? I thought we agreed we're not naming our son Moon, M-U-N-E. And then the wife was like, it's fine. It's a great name. You're just overreacting. And he's like, I'm not overreacting. It's my kid too. So huge fight over the name Moon. And now they got all these like baby blankets with this random name. I mean, I hope they work it out, because like, you can't donate that blanket. Ain't nobody named M-U-N-E. That like, you'd like, that's a useless blanket now.
1: Okay, class, let's begin.
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Whenever I hear Janet Jackson, I think about her level of stardom. 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So, like, it is possible to be famous and mind your business.

0: All right, if you were to think of all of the Disney movies, like the animated Disney movies, who do you think the number one villain is? My name is Emily McKenzie, and I came across this website where this company actually put together, like, scoring rules for all the different Disney villains, you know, like murder and witchcraft and kidnapping and very, very bad things. So, like, there's a score. And for me, I'm like, okay, the number one villain. Well, it's got to be Hades, who's the god of the underworld, right? From Hercules? No. According to this score sheet, the number one villain is Claude Frollo. Do you even know what villain that is? From The Hunchback of Notre Dame, Claude Frollo has the biggest villain score. And then it's like all these other villains from movies that I've never seen. Number two, Jadis, the White Witch from the Chronicles of Narnia from 2005, followed by the Horned King from The Black Cauldron. The most current one that I knew was number five, Sean Yu from Mulan. And then Scar came in number six. Oogie Boogie from Nightmare Before Christmas came in number seven. Number eight, Captain Salazar from an animated Pirates of the Caribbean. Number nine, Captain Hector Barbosa, also the animated Pirates of the Caribbean. And then number 10, Maleficent. Hades, the god of the underworld, is 12th. The Hunchback of Notre Dame, dude, is worse than an evil god. Disney is upside down.
1: And the match is about to begin.
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0: So the last time you were at the grocery store and you were in the dairy section, did you notice a shortage of cottage cheese? Because obviously it's like super popular with the protein right now. You know, all of the workout people are like crazy for the cottage cheese. But I just read that there is a cottage cheese shortage, that the biggest manufacturer of cottage cheese in America, the demand is so high and it can't keep up. So, yeah, we're in the middle of a cottage cheese crisis. And you know what? I totally blame the gym bros.
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Clear skies develop with fog at times tonight with lows around 50. Daytime highs approaching 81 with fog in spots. Early tomorrow, sunshine mixed with clouds at times. Partly cloudy with fog in spots. Tomorrow night, lows level off around 55. 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I'm meteorologist Paul Trombley. 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

0: What's up? Tonight, it's Emily McKenzie, and Katy Perry recently did a show. She was singing a song talking about how your exes sometimes come back, and it's on and it's off. And during this song, there was like a giant cell phone in the background, and she was like getting all these calls, and it seemed like she started shading some of her exes because she was getting a call from OB, which is her baby daddy, Orlando Bloom, and she turned down the phone call. And then RB showed up, and that's her ex-husband, Russell Brand, and she didn't take the call. And then JM popped up for John Mayer, and she didn't take the call. But then she was getting a call from JPJT, which stands for Justin Pierre James Trudeau, her new boyfriend, and she picked up that call. So, okie dokie, Katy Perry, and I have got her coming up next.
1: And the match is about to begin.
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You heard that Europe is in the middle of a massive heat wave right now, like 110 degrees, and you cannot drink in public in France. They said the heat wave is so bad that you're not allowed to go to a restaurant and have wine. And they even shut down the Eiffel Tower. Like, that's why you go to France, for the Eiffel Tower and wine. Well, not right now, you don't.

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0: Well, do you want some random trivia about, hey, Mickey, you're so fine, you're so fine, you blow my mind. Hey, Mickey, because that's actually a cover song. The original was sung from a male perspective, and it was called Hey, Kitty. Hey, Kitty, you're so fine. And then Tony Basil was like, hey, I like that song. I want to flip it for a girl. And she changed the name to Mickey. I never knew that. I hope that comes up during your next trivia night.
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0: it's late night, and that's when kind of like the deep thoughts start to come in your head, right? When you start to kind of wax philosophical. I have no idea why, but that song, Tell Me Have You Really, Really Ever Loved a Woman, I think that is one of the most romantic songs, like, ever, ever, ever, ever. And it's from a Johnny Depp movie, but still, so good.
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2: Clear skies develop with fog at times, overnight with lows around 50. Sunshine mixed with clouds at times, with fog in spots early Wednesday, daytime highs approaching 81. Partly cloudy skies, with fog in spots Wednesday night, lows dip down to about 55. That's your TVS Cable Bulldog Mountain Forecast. I'm meteorologist Paul Trombley. Currently 16.

0: You have to enjoy the silence, says Depeche Mode. That's something that just popped last week. They were talking about something good for your health, which is silent walking. In other words, going out for a walk, which a lot of folks do, but a lot of folks put on those earbuds or headphones and listen to music. Some people listen to podcasts while they're out walking and getting their daily exercise. They're saying now it's much more beneficial to just go out and walk and listen to nature. And the quieter it is, you know, away from traffic and that sort of thing, the better it is. Now, we still love it when you put your headphones on and have the radio station on and are enjoying to all your favorite songs to us. Appreciate that too. But silent walking, pretty beneficial from what they say. Prince coming up in just a couple of minutes, and hang on for Alex Warren.
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1: Clear skies develop, with fog at times, overnight, with lows around 50. Sunshine mixed with clouds at times, with fog in spots, early Wednesday, daytime highs approaching 81. Partly cloudy skies, with fog in spots, Wednesday night, lows dip down to about 55. That's your TVS Cable Bulldog Mountain Forecast. I'm meteorologist Paul Trombley. Currently 59.

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0: That's Adele. Someone Like You. Wrapping up that set of music. Still waiting to find out more about Adele and her acting debut. She's going to be acting in Cry to Heaven. That's directed by Tom Ford, and it's an adaptation of the Anne Rice 1982 novel of the same name. The movie is supposed to be coming out before the end of this year, but I haven't heard much more about it at this point. We'll keep an eye and an ear to it and hopefully get more information to pass along. Rembrandt's from the TV show Friends. I'll Be There for You right before that. The theme from Friends. She's So High, Tal Bachman coming up. Also on the way, music from Janet Jackson.
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5: Clear skies develop with fog at times overnight with lows around 50. Daytime highs approaching 82. Wednesday, sunshine mixed with clouds with fog at times early. Partly cloudy skies with fog in spots Wednesday night. Lows level off around 55. That's your TVS Cable Bulldog Mountain Forecast. I'm meteorologist Paul Trombley. Right now, 57.

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0: Huey Lewis of the News, but it's all right. And movie music from Berlin, Take My Breath Away. That's from Top Gun, of course. And right before Berlin, One Republic and Good Life. It's a Good Life from The Raw and The Cooked. Coming up in just a couple of minutes, our Good Life of Music continues. Got music on the way from Rachel Platten and Madonna. Collective Soul coming up, and we're going to take a look at the birthday list for today, the 23rd day of June.
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1: Lows around 50 with fog in spots early overnight under clear skies. Daytime highs approaching 82. Wednesday, a mix of clouds and sun. Partly cloudy with fog in spots. Wednesday night, lows dip down to about 55. Mainly sunny Thursday with a high of 86. 87, thunderstorms likely Friday. That's your TVS Cable Bulldog Mountain Forecast. I'm meteorologist Paul Trombley. Currently, it's 58 degrees.

Headed for the West End of London with the Pet Shop Boys, talking about and singing about those West End girls. Slide, here's the Goo Goo Dolls.

0: Phil Collins and Take Me Home. Take Me Home to the Rock and Roll Hall of Fame, right, Phil? That's another new home for Phil Collins. He'll be there as a solo artist with induction ceremonies coming up in November. He's already in as a member of Genesis, and he was voted in as part of the class of 2026. Phil has gone on record as saying he will not be part of the performance. He's not planning on doing any performing or singing at the induction ceremonies, but he does plan on being there. Luminaires and Hohei right before Phil Collins. Coming up in just a minute, hang on. Pat Benatar, also on the way, Adele.
1: The U.S. Treasury quietly released its official financial report for 2025. It appears by its own numbers, the U.S. government seems insolvent. It's reported that the Treasury shows about $6 trillion in assets and over $47 trillion in liabilities. Add it all up, and it looks like the U.S. owes more than $130 trillion it doesn't have. 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

0: John Cicada, Do You Believe in Us? And also, right before that, Pat Benatar, We Belong. We belong together, so hopefully you believe in us. Take It Easy on Me from Adele started that set. Got Wham coming up with one of my favorite songs from Wham. I love the saxophone in the song you're going to hear. Hootie and Olivia also coming up.
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3: Around 50 with fog in spots early overnight under clear skies. Daytime highs approaching 82. Wednesday, a mix of clouds and sun, partly cloudy with fog in spots. Wednesday night, lows dip down to about 55. Mainly sunny Thursday with a high of 86. 87, thunderstorms likely Friday. That's your TVS Cable Bulldog Mountain Forecast. I'm meteorologist Paul Trombley. Right now, it's 57 degrees.

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That's Mrs. Paul Simon. That's Edie Brickell. What I Am, starting out this hour. What I Am is jam-packed with great music. Coming up for you, Taylor Swift. Also, Poison. Here's The Weeknd, Save Your Tears.

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0: Train's Hey Soul Sister wrapping up a great set that started with Dexy's Midnight Runners taking us for a little run with Eileen. Come on, Eileen. I Could Fall in Love, Selena in the middle. Ace of Base for you in just a couple of minutes, and Three Doors Down coming up.
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1: Lows around 50 with fog in spots early overnight under clear skies. Daytime highs approaching 82. Wednesday, a mix of clouds and sun. Partly cloudy with fog in spots. Wednesday night, lows dip down to about 55. Mainly sunny Thursday with a high of 86. 87, thunderstorms likely Friday. That's your TVS Cable Bulldog Mountain Forecast. I'm meteorologist Paul Trombley. Right now, it's 56 degrees.

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0: U2, Bono and Company with One, and also the Beach Boys taking us on a little vacation, a tropical vacation down to Kokomo. Die with a Smile, Lady Gaga, and Bruno Mars started that set. Hang on for Posty, Post Malone coming up in just a minute, and also Enrique Iglesias.
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2: Hopkins County Central FFA Advisor and Vocational Agriculture Teacher Ben Prevett was honored with the Kentucky FFA Golden Owl Award during the 97th Annual Convention in Lexington this month. Prevett says it's a humbling award.
3: When I think about all of the different advisors across the state, I mean, there's so much that ag teachers do that go unnoticed. If you want to have successful programs and give opportunities to your students, there's a lot of things that you have to do behind the scenes.
2: Prevett says nominations are submitted from the community, which makes the Golden Owl Award even more special.
3: It means that somebody was trying to notice some of the things that we do. Because at the end of the day, it's not about us. While this award highlights an ag teacher, I mean, at the end of the day, ag teachers are about kids.
2: He was honored to be recognized for his work to help students at Hopkins County Central.
3: It just means a lot to me that somebody sees that I'm trying to promote agriculture education. I'm trying to get our students involved in agriculture, and we're just trying to do things to give our students the opportunity to see where they fit in ag.
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2: Hopkins County Central FFA advisor Ben Prevett says when he graduated from Christian County High School, his initial plans did not include agriculture education.
3: I thought I wanted to be a large animal vet, and I went to Murray State and quickly found out I did not want to do that.
2: After regaining his love for FFA while student teaching at Caldwell County High School, he soon entered the agriculture education field after working in the ag industry briefly.
3: Ended up working for the Hunts at H&R AgriPower out of Owensboro, but there was a job that came open at Hopkins County Central High School.
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10: Sunshine mixed with clouds with fog at times early today, with daytime highs approaching 82. Partly cloudy skies again tonight. Lows dip down to about 55. Highs level off around 87 with fog in spots. Early tomorrow, a blend of clouds and sun. That's your TVS Cable Bulldog Mountain Forecast. I'm meteorologist Paul Trombley. currently 56.

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0: ABC News. I'm Sherry Preston. The head of the UN Nuclear Agency is signaling that his inspectors will be visiting Iranian nuclear enrichment sites, a key component of the interim deal between the U.S. and Iran to reach an end to the war. The U.S. and Iran, however, are offering contradictory remarks about whether those sites will actually be inspected. The Senate following the House in passing a war powers resolution that would block any further military action in Iran without congressional approval. It was a big election night for New York City Mayor Zoran Mamdani, even though he wasn't even on the ballot.
1: All three candidates he endorsed coming out victorious, raising questions about whether Mamdani's far-left politics can translate into national momentum. Republicans reacting, saying the Democrat establishment officially surrendered to Zoran Mamdani and the socialist wing of their party.
0: ABC's Lana Moise, the Army's commander of forces in Europe and Africa, unexpectedly stepping down from his post after just 18 months on the job. This is ABC News. We're learning more about what one of the richest men in the world told Congress about Jeffrey Epstein. ABC's Peter Haralambos has the details.
2: After Microsoft co-founder Bill Gates tried to end his relationship with Jeffrey Epstein, the convicted sex offender attempted to use compromising information about Gates' extramarital affairs to force his way back into Gates' life, he told the House Oversight Committee earlier this month, according to a transcript of the closed-door testimony released Tuesday. Gates, according to the transcript, said Epstein used an advisor to send him veiled threats, appeared to coach Gates' advisor on how to potentially blackmail him, and mixed fact and fiction to leverage compromising information against the software billionaire. Peter Haralambos, ABC News.
0: No slowing down for this 85-year-old. Cops say they arrested the Florida man after he hit 110 miles an hour during an illegal street race. They say he told officers while chomping on his cigar he was just out for a late-night drive. I'm Sherry Preston, ABC News.
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12: With your Bulldog Local News, I'm Matt Johnson. Senator Mitch McConnell continues to recover after recently being hospitalized, but will not be on the Senate floor this week and will not be voting. A press release from his staffer indicates that Senator McConnell is still working closely with staff on Senate business and Kentucky matters as he continues his recovery. McConnell was admitted to the hospital on June 14th, but no information has been released as to why. McConnell will be retiring at the end of this year. Virginia lawmakers passed legislation to let people 21 and over buy cannabis recreationally, starting January 1st, 2027. The legislation would mark the end of a six-year wait for people who have been allowed to carry small amounts of marijuana without a way to buy it for recreational use. Applications are now being accepted by the Kentucky State Police through its online portal for new troopers hoping to join Cadet Class 108. KSP is offering an increased starting salary for sworn officers, with compensation starting at $71,000 annually. Cadet Class 108 is expected to begin in May 2027. All applications must be submitted to the KSP recruitment branch by the close of business on October 15, 2026. Kentucky Blood Center will host the Red, White, and Blue Bell Blood Drive this Friday from 1 till 6 p.m. at the Letcher County Recreational Center Gym in Whitesburg. Donors will receive a United We Give t-shirt and a voucher for a free pint of Blue Bell ice cream while supplies last. 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
14: Sunshine mixed with clouds with fog at times early today with daytime highs approaching 82. Partly cloudy skies again tonight. Lows dip down to about 55. Highs level off around 87 with fog in spots. Early tomorrow, a blend of clouds and sun. That's your TBS Cable Bulldog Mountain Forecast. I'm meteorologist Paul Trombley. Currently 56.

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Every little thing she does is magic. 103.9 The Bulldog. Good Wednesday morning to you. It's Adam checking in. Got more of today's hits and yesterday's favorites to help you start your day.

0: 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Don't forget, Kentucky River Regional Animal Shelter hosting a fun-filled family day this Saturday, June 27th, 12 noon till 3 p.m. Interactive story time for the kids, arts and crafts activities, games, and family fun. 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Just a reminder here on 103.9 The Bulldog, the Mountain's music and information station. Got your TVS cable Bulldog Mountain weather forecast on the way in just a couple minutes. 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
5: Sunshine mixed with clouds with fog at times early today, with daytime highs approaching 82. Partly cloudy skies again tonight. Lows dip down to about 55. Highs level off around 87 with fog in spots. Early tomorrow, a blend of clouds and sun. That's your TVS Cable Bulldog Mountain Forecast. I'm meteorologist Paul Frombly. Currently 56.

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0: Miley Cyrus and Flowers right here on 103.9 The Bulldog. It's Adam here with you. Matt has your local news update coming up at 7 o'clock right after ABC News.
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1: ABC News, I'm Sherry Preston. The head of the UN's nuclear watchdog this morning signaling that international inspectors will be heading for Iran's nuclear sites. As for when, President Trump was asked about that.
2: From your view, Mr. President, when will those inspectors actually be on the ground?
3: At the appropriate time. At the appropriate time. There's no rush, but they'll be on the ground at the appropriate time.
1: The president not happy with a vote in the Senate yesterday.
4: On this motion, the yeas are 50, the nays are 48. The concurrent motion is agreed to.
1: The tally is the Senate for the first time approved a war powers resolution demanding that President Trump get congressional approval for any more military action in Iran. The president calling the resolution meaningless for Republicans voting in favor of the measure. President will face Senate Republicans today as he heads to Capitol Hill for a GOP lunch. Europe is still sweltering, parts of France hitting 111 degrees yesterday. This is ABC News. The Justice Department announcing one of the biggest healthcare fraud crackdowns ever, as ABC's Karen Waugh reports. More than 450 people are now facing charges connected to $6 billion in alleged scams involving taxpayer money.
5: In one case, a nurse practitioner allegedly ran a $900 million scheme, billing Medicare for unnecessary skin grafts. Officials say she took that money and bought an $800,000 necklace, a Ferrari, and a luxury vacation. The FBI also announced two more suspects on its most wanted fraudsters list, allegedly connected to nearly $700 million in medical testing schemes.
1: At the NBA draft last night, the Detroit Pistons picked Kareem Lopez, who became the first Mexican-born player ever to be drafted in the first round. He wore a jacket lined with Mexican flags. The first pick of the night was BYU freshman A.J. DeBonsta, selected by the Washington Wizards. I'm Sherry Preston, ABC News.
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11: With your Bulldog Local News, I'm Matt Johnson. Senator Mitch McConnell continues to recover after recently being hospitalized, but will not be on the Senate floor this week and will not be voting. A press release from his staffer indicates that Senator McConnell is still working closely with staff on Senate business and Kentucky matters as he continues his recovery. McConnell was admitted to the hospital on June 14th, but no information has been released as to why. McConnell will be retiring at the end of this year. Virginia lawmakers passed legislation to let people 21 and over buy cannabis recreationally, starting January 1, 2027. The legislation would mark the end of a six-year wait for people who have been allowed to carry small amounts of marijuana without a way to buy it for recreational use. Applications are now being accepted by the Kentucky State Police through its online portal for new troopers hoping to join Cadet Class 108. KSP is offering an increased starting salary for sworn officers, with compensation starting at $71,000 annually. Cadet Class 108 is expected to begin in May 2027. All applications must be submitted to the KSP recruitment branch by the close of business on October 15, 2026. Kentucky Blood Center will host the Red, White, and Blue Bell Blood Drive this Friday from 1 till 6 p.m. at the Letcher County Recreational Center Gym in Whitesburg. Donors will receive a United We Give t-shirt and a voucher for a free pint of Bluebell ice cream while supplies last. 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
22: Clouds and sun, with fog early today, with daytime highs approaching 82. Partly cloudy skies, with fog and spots tonight, lows level off around 55. Daytime highs approaching 87. Tomorrow, a mix of clouds and sun, with fog at times early. That's your TBS Cable Bulldog Mountain forecast. I'm meteorologist Jennifer Wojcicki. Currently, it's 56 degrees.

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0: That one will get you in a good mood every time. Bruno Mars and I Just Might, right here on 103.9 The Bulldog, WXKQ. It's Adam here with you. Good Wednesday morning to you. Pretty day on tap today. Sunshine, high temperatures, upper 70s, close to 80 degrees today. Going to be nice weather today and tomorrow, for that matter. Chance of storms coming in by Friday. We'll keep you posted right here. It's 103.9. The Bulldog.
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2: Faith is seeing the promises of God for your life without seeing it. It's walking by faith. God told Noah to build an ark and it had never rained. You know, most of us said, it's never rained, I'm not going to do it. But God told Noah to build it and Noah believed God. And he just walked in God's word and began to build a boat. He was laughed at. He was ridiculed. But he just walked in the promises of God. And then the flood came. And Noah and his family were the only ones spared. I bet he was glad he obeyed God. You know, people may laugh at you. Just obey God and see what God does. God honors faith.
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8: Clouds and sun with fog early today with daytime highs approaching 82. Partly cloudy skies with fog and spots tonight, lows level off around 55. Daytime highs approaching 87. Tomorrow, a mix of clouds and sun with fog at times early. That's your TVS Cable Bulldog Mountain forecast. I'm meteorologist Jennifer Wojcicki. Currently, it's 56 degrees.

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0: That's right, and the Bulldog Birthday Club is brought to you by our friends at Joe's Drive-In Chicken at Isom. It is June 24th. Happy birthday to Casey Worf, also David Johnson, Gloria Templeton, Melody Eldridge, John Carver, Cody Baker, Teresa Burke, Rebecca Potter, Brandon Garrett, Dayan Ratliff, and Crystal Mullins. Hey, a big O happy birthday wish going out to all y'all from all of us here at 103.9 The Bulldog and our Bulldog Birthday Club sponsors at Joe's Drive-In Chicken at Isom.
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2: ABC News, I'm Sherry Preston. More back and forth over when international inspectors will get a look at Iran's nuclear sites after the head of the UN's nuclear agency said inspectors will go in. An Iranian diplomat has just now said that won't happen until there is a final deal. Yesterday, President Trump reacted after Iran said inspectors would not be going in anytime soon.
3: They're wrong. They're wrong. They know they're wrong. They told us inside, and we have it down 100% inspections. And if they were right, I'd cancel the meetings right now.
2: The Senate, for the first time, passing a war powers resolution. Louisiana Republican Bill Cassidy, one of four in the GOP who voted yes.
4: We are elected representatives, and the need to communicate with the American people and with the Congress, I hope that they will understand that that is what's involved here.
2: The president calls it meaningless. A judge in San Francisco barring federal officials from making arrests in immigration court. This is ABC News. 5 days after a Houston area grandma was killed when a Tesla rammed through her home, her relatives have filed suit against both the driver of the car and the automaker in Dallas. Here's ABC's Jim Ryan.
5: The driver of the car that crashed through the front of a home, killing a 76-year-old woman, says his Tesla was in autopilot mode. Tesla refutes that. For the woman's family,
6: we're still in a fact-finding mode.
5: Attorney Chris Adkins says the car itself may provide the answers, and he wants Tesla to preserve all the data sent from the car back to the company at the time of the crash.
6: Mainly, we're alleging a product defect and a failure to warn on Tesla's part.
5: And negligence on the part of the driver, 44-year-old Michael Butler. Jim Ryan, ABC News.
2: The heat wave in Western Europe drags on. Paris is expected to hit 103 degrees today. In London, it could be 102 because there's no air conditioning. People are being encouraged not to take trains. And Amazon says sales of air conditioners to Europe have doubled from last year at this time. Sherry Preston, ABC News.
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12: With your Bulldog Local News, I'm Matt Johnson. Senator Mitch McConnell continues to recover after recently being hospitalized, but will not be on the Senate floor this week and will not be voting. A press release from his staffer indicates that Senator McConnell is still working closely with staff on Senate business and Kentucky matters as he continues his recovery. McConnell was admitted to the hospital on June 14th, but no information has been released as to why. McConnell will be retiring at the end of this year. Virginia lawmakers passed legislation to let people 21 and over buy cannabis recreationally, starting January 1st, 2027. The legislation would mark the end of a 6-year wait for people who have been allowed to carry small amounts of marijuana without a way to buy it for recreational use. Applications are now being accepted by the Kentucky State Police through its online portal for new troopers hoping to join Cadet Class 108. KSP is offering an increased starting salary for sworn officers, with compensation starting at $71,000 annually. Cadet Class 108 is expected to begin in May 2027. All applications must be submitted to the KSP Recruitment Branch by the close of business on October 15, 2026. Kentucky Blood Center will host the Red, White, and Blue Bell Blood Drive this Friday from 1 till 6 p.m. at the Letcher County Recreational Center Gym in Whitesburg. Donors will receive a United We Give t-shirt and a voucher for a free pint of Blue Bell ice cream while supplies last. 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
16: 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I'm John Thayer. The Cincinnati Reds had just two hits yesterday as the Reds fell to the Brewers 2-0. The Reds are now 37-41. Reds and Brewers back at Great American Ballpark tonight. Rhett Lauder starts for Cincinnati. He is 3-4. In the NBA draft yesterday, the number 6 overall pick, Mykael Brown Jr. from Louisville, went to the Brooklyn Nets, while Kentucky's Jaden Quaintance was picked at number 20 overall by the Spurs. Round 2 is tonight. NCAA Division I Cabinet unanimously approved a new 5-year age-based eligibility model yesterday. The new rule would allow athletes in all sports to be given 5 years of eligibility over 5 seasons. Bundle auto and home, renters, or condo, and save with Progressive. 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
21: Clouds and sun with fog early today with daytime highs approaching 82. Partly cloudy skies with fog and spots tonight, lows level off around 55. Daytime highs approaching 87. Tomorrow, a mix of clouds and sun with fog at times early. That's your TBS Cable Bulldog Mountain forecast. I'm meteorologist Jennifer Wojcicki. Right now, 57.

That's Dua Lipa and Don't Start Now. 103.9, The Bulldog. 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Coming up in just a couple minutes right now, Culture Club, Karma Chameleon.

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0: Edwin McCain on 103.9 The Bulldog. Good morning, Adam here with you, and it's time for Bulldog Bites. Some random facts you may or may not know. 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All right, the doorway effect. Do you know what the doorway effect is? They say it's when you walk into a room and forget why you went in there. Yeah, that's me all the time, but I didn't know that it had a name, the doorway effect. Also, you know that random twitch or jolt you might feel right when you're about to fall asleep, and then it kind of wakes you back up for a second? That has a name, too. It's called a hypnic jerk. It's supposed to take 15 minutes or so to fall asleep, and sometimes if you do that a little quicker, if your body gets relaxed so fast that your brain panics, you're zapped. Your brain zaps you with this adrenaline to save you, you know, because it assumes you're dying. It's called a hypnic jerk. Yeah. 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

0: them spider webs, no doubt right there. 103.9 The Bulldog, WXKQ. A Wednesday morning, it's Adam here with you. We have got music from Justin Timberlake on the way. Pat Benatar also coming up right now. Time for the Old Farmer's Almanac.
1: Summer may have officially arrived only 3 days ago, but today is designated as Midsummer Day. All about that old-time observance today from the Old Farmer's Almanac.
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1: 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Actress Minka Kelly has a birthday, and this is the day traditionally recognized as Midsummer Day. While it's lost much of its importance in the modern world, Midsummer Day was once observed across the Northern Hemisphere with festivals and Thanksgiving. Before the Industrial Revolution, when winter meant long nights of total darkness, the return of the sun to its highest point was a real cause for celebration. It's especially meaningful to farmers as it marks the halfway point between planting and harvesting. And if you need a reason to go tiptoeing through the tulips, here is one. Folklore says the dew on Midsummer Day has special healing powers. That's the Old Farmer's Almanac Radio Report. 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
4: Brought to you by this station and the Kentucky Broadcasters Association. Of clouds and sun with fog early today with daytime highs approaching 82. Partly cloudy skies with fog and spots tonight, lows level off around 55. Daytime highs approaching 87. Tomorrow, a mix of clouds and sun with fog at times early. That's your TVS Cable Bulldog Mountain forecast. I'm meteorologist Jennifer Wojcicki. Right now, 57.

0: things happening next weekend. Of course, America 250, 4th of July is next Saturday, not this Saturday, next Saturday. Got several events going on right here in Letcher County. 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
1: ABC News, I'm Sherry Preston. When it comes to international inspections of Iran's nuclear program, Rafael Grossi, head of the UN's nuclear agency, summed it up this morning saying,
2: "There's a war of words here. Some say yes, the others say no."
1: And that was before an Iranian diplomat this morning declared there will be no inspections until a deal with the United States is finalized, the Trump administration saying Iran has agreed to let inspectors in. The president also just now posting the U.S. will control Iranian money that is being unfrozen and will use it to buy food for Iran from American farmers. The president goes to Capitol Hill today to sign the bipartisan housing reform measure and for a lunch with Senate Republicans. New York City's mayor has a big day on primary day. All of the congressional candidates he endorsed won. Two of them beat incumbent members of the House. More brutal heat hitting Europe. At least 40 people have drowned in France trying to cool off. This is ABC News. The NBA's Washington Wizards selecting BYU freshman A.J. DeBonsta first in last night's NBA draft, but, says ABC's Danny New,
3: history was made last night with the 21st pick.
4: The Detroit Pistons select Kareem Lopez.
3: As Kareem Lopez became the first Mexican-born player to ever be drafted in the first round.
5: This is super special, honestly.
6: An impact on young people, and I think showing
5: here,
6: as someone from the same place as them.
5: I'm blessed, and yeah, I mean, I have no words.
3: He wore a jacket lined with Mexican flags and needed a moment to collect himself after breaking new ground for his country.
1: Of all the animals you might expect to see wandering around in Texas, a giraffe is probably pretty low on the list. Nevertheless, there is one roaming around the Lone Star State after escaping from the Cedar Hollow Ranch more than a week ago. Gracie the giraffe last seen on a game camera west of the town of Leakey. I'm Sherry Preston, ABC News.
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14: High temperatures reach up to 82 and foggy early today under partly cloudy skies. Partly cloudy skies again tonight, lows level off around 55. Sunshine mixed with clouds at times with fog in spots early tomorrow, highs level off around 87. Thunderstorms likely Friday and Saturday. That's your TVS Cable Bulldog Mountain forecast. I'm meteorologist Jennifer Wojcicki.
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16: Here are the local obituaries for today, Wednesday, June 24th. Timothy Wayne Maggard, age 58, of Whitesburg, passed away Monday. He is survived by his mother, Anna Lee Maggard of Whitesburg, also his wife, Christy Maggard, two daughters, Heather Whitson of Hazard and Jasmine Maggard of Newmarket, Tennessee, one sister, Vicki Standifer of Whitesburg, one brother, David Maggard of Whitesburg, and three grandchildren. Visitation will be after 6 p.m. Thursday at the Letcher Funeral Home Chapel. Funeral services for Timothy Wayne Maggard will be held at 11 a.m. Friday at the Letcher Funeral Home Chapel, with John Kahn officiating. Burial will follow in the family cemetery at Whitesburg, and the Letcher Funeral Home of Whitesburg is in charge of the arrangements. Lois B. Short, age 89, of Whitesburg, passed away Tuesday at the Elkhorn Health and Rehab Center. She is survived by one son, Tim Short of Whitesburg, one sister, Faye Prophet of North Carolina, four grandchildren, 16 great-grandchildren, and 18 great-great-grandchildren. Visitation for Lois B. Short will be held from 12 noon until 10 p.m. on Friday at the Letcher Funeral Home Chapel. The Letcher Funeral Home of Whitesburg is in charge of the arrangements. Chastity Mullins, age 39, of Jenkins, passed away Sunday at the Whitesburg ARH. She is survived by her father, Robert Quillen of Jenkins, four sons, Christian Mullins, Bryson Mullins, Isaac Mullins, and Asher Mullins, two brothers, Forrest Quillen and Jaden Bates, and one sister, Kayla Sexton. Visitation will be after 5 p.m. on Saturday at the New Beginnings Church at Jenkins. Funeral services for Chastity Mullins will be held at 7 p.m. Saturday at the New Beginnings Church at Jenkins, with Forrest Quillen and Leslie Sizemore officiating. The Holland Jones Funeral Home Jenkins Chapel is in charge of the arrangements. Marcia Lynn Back, age 58, of Jeremiah, passed away Friday at the Whitesburg ARH. She is survived by her husband, Roger Back, two daughters, Brenda Tibbs of Hamilton, Ohio, and Alexis Anderson of Jeremiah. Also two sons, Shane Jones of Portland, Oregon, and Robert Back of Jeremiah. One brother, Richard Jones of Blackie. Four sisters, Glenda Coleman of West Virginia, Catherine Caudill of Blackie, Candy Fields of Fairfield, Ohio, and Eva Caudill of Blackie. Also six grandchildren and one great-grandchild. Funeral services for Marcia Lynn Back will be held at 12 noon today at the Letcher Funeral Home Chapel. Burial will follow in the Back Cemetery at Jeremiah, and the Letcher Funeral Home of Whitesburg is in charge of the arrangements. Clara May Creech Mullins, age 94, of Cumberland, passed away Saturday. She is survived by one daughter, Betty Carol Hudak of Lynch, one son, Dale E. Mullins of Eola, three grandchildren, 10 great-grandchildren, and one great-grandchild, two brothers, James E.B. Creech and Joseph Meb Creech. Visitation will be after 12 noon today at the Cumberland Central Baptist Church in Cumberland. Funeral services for Clara May Creech Mullins follow at 2:30 this afternoon at the Cumberland Central Baptist Church in Cumberland. Burial will follow in the Earl Mullins Family Cemetery on Green Valley Drive at Eola, and the Baker Funeral Home of Pound is in charge of the arrangements. For the latest local obituaries, find updates anytime at 1039thebulldog.com.
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That is Huey Lewis in the news and the power of love. It's Adam here with you. Happy Wednesday to you. 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

0: 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We'll keep the music coming, but I got to go. 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

0: Mountain Weather.
1: Lots of sunshine today with daytime highs approaching 82. Partly cloudy with fog in spots. Tonight, lows dip down to about 55. Highs level off around 87 with fog in spots early tomorrow. Sunshine mixed with clouds at times. That's your TVS Capable Dog Mountain forecast. I'm meteorologist Jennifer Wojcicki. Currently 64.

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0: One great hit after another to keep you company. Well, you work, Liz Stark. Glad to be with you today. National Take Back Lunch Day. And I love this. Absolutely should be more often than one day that we are reminded to do this. So many times we are just maybe eating a salad at our desk while we're doing work. Sometimes you might not even pack a lunch. You're grabbing something from the vending machine and wolfing it down. Today, a day to remind you to take that lunch break. Even get out of the office if you need to for a little bit. It's your lunch break. You've earned it. Go ahead and do it. Coming up, more great hits from today and yesterday. Selena Gomez on the way.
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2: And here's Clark with the weather. 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
3: 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Now here's Dave with sports.
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1: ABC News, I'm Sherry Preston. President Trump heads to Capitol Hill today, where he will meet with congressional Republicans about progress in the war. One big sticking point has been when nuclear inspectors will be allowed into Iran. Another, says ABC contributor Mick Mulroy, Israel's bombing of Hezbollah in Lebanon.
2: If Hezbollah keeps attacking them, which is a direct proxy force of Iran, they actually have IRGC members embedded with their military side of Hezbollah, then there's not much the United States can do. And they're not going to convince Israel not to defend itself. Yes, there could be ceasefires on both sides that both countries could help facilitate. But if they expect a complete peace with Israel still being attacked, I think they really just don't want to see this MOU move forward.
1: Camp Mystic has filed for bankruptcy. That's the Christian girls camp in Texas, where 25 campers and two counselors were killed by rising floodwaters on the last 4th of July. This is ABC News. It was a very big election night for candidates endorsed by New York City Mayor Zoran Mamdani. A not-so-big night for candidates backed by establishment Democrats, says ABC's Phil Tate in New York.
3: In New York's 7th Congressional District, where Congresswoman Anidia Velasquez's seat was up for grabs, Brooklyn BP Antonio Reynoso fell short to Claire Valdez, a Democratic socialist and union organizer who picked up the endorsement of Mayor Mamdani. Here in the 10th Congressional District, former city comptroller Brad Lander unseated Representative Dan Goldman. Lander was also endorsed by the mayor, while Goldman was endorsed by Democrats, including Governor Hochul.
1: Also from New York City today, a chief of staff to former Mayor Eric Adams and several other people have been arrested as a part of an investigation into alleged bribery scheme. And there's an ongoing investigation into members of the New York City Police Department. That one involves current and former members of the force, according to Commissioner Jessica Tisch. Sherry Preston, ABC News.
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9: With your Bulldog Local News, I'm Matt Johnson. Senator Mitch McConnell continues to recover after recently being hospitalized, but will not be on the Senate floor this week and will not be voting. A press release from his staffer indicates that Senator McConnell is still working closely with staff on Senate business and Kentucky matters as he continues his recovery. McConnell was admitted to the hospital on June 14th, but no information has been released as to why. McConnell will be retiring at the end of this year. Virginia lawmakers passed legislation to let people 21 and over buy cannabis recreationally, starting January 1st, 2027. The legislation would mark the end of a six-year wait for people who have been allowed to carry small amounts of marijuana without a way to buy it for recreational use. Applications are now being accepted by the Kentucky State Police through its online portal for new troopers hoping to join Cadet Class 108. KSP is offering an increased starting salary for sworn officers, with compensation starting at $71,000 annually. Cadet Class 108 is expected to begin in May 2027. All applications must be submitted to the KSP recruitment branch by the close of business on October 15, 2026. Kentucky Blood Center will host the Red, White, and Blue Bell Blood Drive this Friday from 1 till 6 p.m. at the Letcher County Recreational Center Gym in Wattsburg. Donors will receive a United We Give t-shirt and a voucher for a free pint of Blue Bell ice cream while supplies last. 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
10: Mainly sunny skies today with daytime highs approaching 83. Lows level off around 55. Tonight, partly cloudy with fog and spots. High temperatures reach up to 87 with fog and spots early tomorrow, partly cloudy skies. That's your TBS Cable Bulldog Mountain forecast. I'm meteorologist Jennifer Wojcicki. Right now, it's 68 degrees.

one great hit after another to keep you motivated and feeling good through all those tasks and to-dos. Liz Stark, glad to share a bit of your workday with you.

0: Familiar favorites you know and love from yesterday. We bring you more of today's hits too. Just a better mix of music because we know music can make a difference and keep you feeling good while you work. How about Taylor Swift coming up?
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0: 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Michael Jackson, Ed Sheeran, and Eric Clapton on the way.
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9: Mainly sunny skies today with daytime highs approaching 83. Lows level off around 55. Tonight, partly cloudy with fog and spots. High temperatures reach up to 87 with fog and spots early tomorrow, partly cloudy skies. That's your TBS Cable Bulldog Mountain forecast. I'm meteorologist Jennifer Wojcicki. Currently, it's 70 degrees.

0: One great hit after another to keep you company in your workday. Liz Stark, glad to be with you. My son and I, we just finished another binge of Lost, and I think it's our fourth time. And I'm so excited that we finally wrapped up season six, because I always say, like, I watch the whole show. I tolerate Jack and Kate every single time they're on the screen, just for that payoff of Sawyer and Juliet at the vending machine. You know what I'm talking about, right? We can go Dutch. Just phenomenal. More great hits from today and yesterday on the way. Thanks for listening.
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2: ABC News, I'm Sherry Preston. If he can't have his voting bill, he won't sign any bill. President Trump canceling today's signing of the bipartisan housing legislation designed to make home ownership more affordable for Americans. House Speaker Mike Johnson.
3: He's laser focused on Save America Act, as most common sense Americans are. The only path, I think, to get that done, because you're never going to get seven Democrats to join 53 Republicans in the Senate to do that. They will not do it. Chuck Schumer will never vote for that or release any Democrat to do it. You have to put it on a reconciliation bill.
2: That bill would bypass state laws to severely limit mail-in voting and require a photo ID to get a ballot. The head of the UN's nuclear agency says his inspectors are ready to visit Iran's nuclear enrichment sites. Iran disputes that, now saying it won't allow them in until a final peace deal is signed. Beset by lawsuits and public criticism, Camp Mystic, the Texas Hill Country Christian camp where 27 people lost their lives in flash flooding last year, filing for bankruptcy. This is ABC News. Western Europe's life-threatening heat wave continues blanketing cities like Paris, London, Madrid, and Rome. ABC's James Longman has more from the foreign desk.
4: In France, it was the hottest day on record. Icons of Paris, the Eiffel Tower, and the Louvre had to close early to keep tourists safe. With hundreds of schools closed and trains cancelled, crowds are flocking to lakes and rivers to beat the heat. But that's caused a surge in drowning deaths. And in Europe, AC is not that common.
5: I haven't stopped sweating since the second I woke up this morning.
6: You're just living on fans.
4: Experts warn of a dangerous heat dome looming over continental Europe.
2: They have also canceled the changing of the guard outside Buckingham Palace because it's too hot for the guards. No slowing down for this 85-year-old. Cops say they arrested a Florida man after he hit 110 miles an hour during an illegal street race. They say he told police officers while chomping on a cigar he was just out for a late-night drive. Sherry Preston, ABC News.
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11: Lots of sunshine this afternoon with daytime highs approaching 83. Partly cloudy skies with fog and spots tonight, lows level off around 55. Daytime highs approaching 87 with fog and spots early tomorrow, sunshine mixed with clouds at times. That's your TBS Cable Bulldog Mountain forecast. I'm meteorologist Jennifer Wojcicki. Right now, 73.

0: With your Bulldog Local News, I'm Matt Johnson. Senator Mitch McConnell continues to recover after recently being hospitalized, but will not be on the Senate floor this week and will not be voting. A press release from his staffer indicates that Senator McConnell is still working closely with staff on Senate business and Kentucky matters as he continues his recovery. McConnell was admitted to the hospital on June 14th, but no information has been released as to why. McConnell will be retiring at the end of this year. Virginia lawmakers passed legislation to let people 21 and over buy cannabis recreationally, starting January 1st, 2027. The legislation would mark the end of a six-year wait for people who have been allowed to carry small amounts of marijuana without a way to buy it for recreational use. Applications are now being accepted by the Kentucky State Police through its online portal for new troopers hoping to join Cadet Class 108. KSP is offering an increased starting salary for sworn officers, with compensation starting at $71,000 annually. Cadet Class 108 is expected to begin in May 2027. All applications must be submitted to the KSP recruitment branch by the close of business on October 15, 2026. Kentucky Blood Center will host the Red, White, and Blue Bell Blood Drive this Friday from 1 till 6 p.m. at the Letcher County Recreational Center Gym in Whitesburg. Donors will receive a United We Give t-shirt and a voucher for a free pint of Blue Bell ice cream while supplies last. 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
2: 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I'm John Thayer. The Cincinnati Reds had just two hits yesterday as the Reds fell to the Brewers 2-0. The Reds are now 37-41. Reds and Brewers back at Great American Ballpark tonight. Rhett Lauder starts for Cincinnati. He is 3-4. In the NBA draft yesterday, the number 6 overall pick, Mykael Brown Jr. from Louisville, went to the Brooklyn Nets, while Kentucky's Jaden Quaintance was picked at number 20 overall by the Spurs. Round 2 is tonight. NCAA Division I Cabinet unanimously approved a new 5-year age-based eligibility model yesterday. The new rule would allow athletes in all sports to be given 5 years of eligibility over 5 seasons. Bundle auto and home, renters, or condo, and save with Progressive. 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
11: Lots of sunshine this afternoon with daytime highs approaching 83. Partly cloudy skies with fog and spots tonight, lows level off around 55. Daytime highs approaching 87 with fog and spots early tomorrow, sunshine mixed with clouds at times. That's your TBS Cable Bulldog Mountain Forecast. I'm meteorologist Jennifer Wojcicki. Right now, 73.

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1: ABC News, I'm Chuck Sieverson. Canceled by President Trump, him signing bipartisan affordable housing legislation. The president, on his Truth Social page, said he'll sign it only if Congress passes the Save America Act. Trump says compared to the election-related bill, the housing measure is of minor importance. House Speaker Mike Johnson says he anticipates the housing bill will be signed in the next 10 days. Intense public criticism and mounting lawsuits have pushed a Houston summer camp to file for bankruptcy protection. ABC's Jim Ryan.
2: Camp Mystic had been in operation for nearly a century when severe flash flooding last year took the lives of 25 children, two counselors, and Dick Eastland, the co-owner of the facility.
1: A life-threatening heat wave is smothering much of Western and Southern Europe. As part of a federal bribery case, sources familiar with it tell ABC News the former chief of staff to ex-New York Mayor Eric Adams, Frank Carone, his brother, and two others were arrested today. This is ABC News. Public schools in Los Angeles, the nation's second-largest school district, have now adopted one of the strictest policies, restricting screen time in class. The policy passed by the Board of Education will ban screen use before second grade and limit screen time for older students. Utah and Alabama have passed laws aimed at limiting screen use in class. Mice are getting smarter. Researchers say the rodents are learning how to resist traditional pesticide treatments. ABC's Elizabeth Worthington.
3: A recent Rutgers University study found that mice are genetically evolving to become resistant to the poisons designed to kill them, also called rodenticides. The researchers looked at samples from New York City, Washington, D.C., New Jersey, and Philadelphia and its surrounding suburbs.
1: A recent study showed that 70% of mice sampled were mutating. 3 years after filing for bankruptcy, Bed Bath & Beyond is making a comeback, and the chain says it will still honor its old coupons. Chuck Sieverson, ABC News.
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9: Sunshine mixed with clouds at times this afternoon, with daytime highs approaching 83. Partly cloudy skies with fog in spots tonight, lows level off around 55. A mix of clouds and sun with fog early tomorrow, highs level off around 87. That's your TBS Cable Bulldog Mountain forecast. I'm meteorologist Jennifer Wojcicki. Right now, 75.

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sunshine mixed with clouds at times this afternoon, with daytime highs approaching 83. Partly cloudy skies with fog in spots tonight, lows level off around 55. A mix of clouds and sun with fog early tomorrow, highs level off around 87. That's your TVS Capable Dog Mountain forecast. I'm meteorologist Jennifer Wojcicki. Right now, 75.

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0: Fleetwood Mac, part of a great mix of music in your workday. I'm Liz Stark, so glad to share a little time with you. Thank you so much for telling your coworkers where you can hear a better mix of music like Charlie Puth on the way.
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9: Sunshine mixed with clouds at times this afternoon, with daytime highs approaching 83. Lows level off around 55, with fog and spots tonight, partly cloudy skies. Highs level off around 87, with fog early tomorrow, sunshine mixed with clouds at times. That's your TVS Cable Bulldog Mountain forecast. I'm meteorologist Jennifer Wojcicki. Right now, 76.

0: A better mix of music in your workday, Liz Stark. Glad to be with you. Just a reminder, you don't always have to comment on everything you see on social media. I think I'm reminding myself too. You know how you just get on there and somebody says something and you know it's not right. You want so badly to give your two cents. And I've had to delete like five or six different things today. I have found that like writing it and then deleting it instead of hitting post, you kind of get that same rush like you did tell someone something, but then you don't have to deal with all of the drama after it. Try it. Coming up, Maroon 5.
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1: ABC News, I'm Chuck Sievertson. The head of the UN's nuclear agency signaled today that Iranian nuclear enrichment sites would be visited by his inspectors, a key component in the interim U.S.-Iran deal. But an Iranian diplomat insisted visits would happen only after a final deal. The White House today, President Trump.
2: The war is going very well. As you know, we're winning by a lot.
1: President Trump canceled today's signing of a bipartisan affordable housing bill. President on social media said he'll sign it only if Congress passes the Save America Act. The bill passed with a veto-proof margin in Congress. President at the White House had this to say about the Save America Act and Democrats.
2: The people that they're pushing are communists.
1: When asked, Trump did not say whether he would sign the housing bill. Federal judge today barred Trump from implementing a proof of citizenship requirement to vote. New home sales are lower. This is ABC News. Bill Gates' testimony transcripts have been released by the House committee investigating Jeffrey Epstein. ABC's Aaron Katursky.
3: Gates said he knew Epstein was a sex offender, but hoped he would introduce him to wealthy people who could help the Gates Foundation. Gates said he met Tom Pritzker, Mort Zuckerman, and Leon Black. None donated, and Gates told the committee the Epstein brokered meetings were a dead end.
1: Our Aaron Katursky. Mice are getting smarter, researchers say. The rodents are learning how to resist traditional pesticides. Terrell Williams owns the shop Bug Bully in Philadelphia. Says when applying the chemicals,
4: it used to work right away, but what's happening is it's starting to take longer for the application to work. That's what we've been noticing.
1: Rutgers University researcher Changlu Wang on their studies of mice.
5: From those samples, we found that about 70% of the mice populations contain mutations.
1: Chuck Sievertson, ABC News.
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18: With your Bulldog Local News, I'm Matt Johnson. Senator Mitch McConnell continues to recover after recently being hospitalized, but will not be on the Senate floor this week and will not be voting. A press release from his staffer indicates that Senator McConnell is still working closely with staff on Senate business and Kentucky matters as he continues his recovery. McConnell was admitted to the hospital on June 14th, but no information has been released as to why. McConnell will be retiring at the end of this year. Virginia lawmakers passed legislation to let people 21 and over buy cannabis recreationally, starting January 1, 2027. The legislation would mark the end of a six-year wait for people who have been allowed to carry small amounts of marijuana without a way to buy it for recreational use. Applications are now being accepted by the Kentucky State Police through its online portal for new troopers hoping to join Cadet Class 108. KSP is offering an increased starting salary for sworn officers, with compensation starting at $71,000 annually. Cadet Class 108 is expected to begin in May 2027. All applications must be submitted to the KSP recruitment branch by the close of business on October 15, 2026. Kentucky Blood Center will host the Red, White, and Blue Bell Blood Drive this Friday from 1 till 6 p.m. at the Letcher County Recreational Center Gym in Whitesburg. Donors will receive a United We Give t-shirt and a voucher for a free pint of Bluebell ice cream while supplies last. 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
7: Highs around 85 this afternoon under mainly sunny skies. Lows level off around 54. Tonight, partly cloudy with fog and spots. High temperatures reach up to 87 with fog and spots early tomorrow, mainly sunny skies. That's your TVS Cable Bulldog Mountain forecast. I'm meteorologist Jennifer Wojcicki. Right now, it's 76 degrees.

Anyone up for a vacation to the Blue Ridge Mountains? Eric Carmen, Hungry Eye, Steve Cassidy with one great song right after another. What's up? What's going on? Thanks for hanging out this afternoon. Here's Four Non Blondes.

0: It's the Valley Road with Steve Cassidy. World Cup soccer continues. Team USA in action tomorrow versus Turkey, a.k.a. Turkey. Let's go, Team USA. Now, I don't know what happened with England yesterday. They ended up tying. Ghana is who they played. So I don't know how that shakes out. I'm still hoping for the rematch 250 years in the making. That is Team USA versus England on the 4th of July. It could happen.
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0: Natalie Merchant, Hey Jealousy. Hey, it's Steve. Great to have you hanging out this afternoon. It's the best mix of music from the 80s and 90s to today. 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
5: Around 85 this afternoon under mainly sunny skies. Lows level off around 54 tonight, partly cloudy with fog and spots. High temperatures reach up to 87 with fog and spots early tomorrow, mainly sunny skies. That's your TVS Cable Bulldog Mountain forecast. I'm meteorologist Jennifer Wojcicki. Currently 77.

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0: And more great music coming up, still big at the box office, is Toy Story 5. That was the big one over the weekend. Disclosure Day, Steven Spielberg. And the Michael Jackson movie continues to make money worldwide. It might hit $1 billion. The King of Pop is coming up next.
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0: Nico and Vince, Am I Wrong? Steve Cassidy with the best mix of music all afternoon. 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Coming up, Ed Sheeran, Bad Habits. 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Right after Extreme, More Than Words, up next.
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5: Sunshine mixed with clouds at times this afternoon, with daytime highs approaching 85. Partly cloudy skies with fog in spots tonight, lows level off around 54. High temperatures reach up to 87 with fog in spots early tomorrow, lots of sunshine. That's your TVS Cable Bulldog Mountain forecast. I'm meteorologist Jennifer Wojcicki. Right now, 80.

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0: Steve Winwood and the Finer Things. The Finer Things can be yours if you're a Mega Millions lottery jackpot player. Jackpot rolls over to about almost $500 million. Nobody won last night's drawing. It's the biggest it's been in quite a while. Friday's drawing, the jackpot will be worth $489 million. Good luck if you play.
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1: ABC News, I'm Chuck Sievertson. It wasn't a leisurely lunch for Republican lawmakers meeting with President Trump on Capitol Hill. Many had expected a political win-win in an election year earlier, but the president canceled the signing of a bipartisan affordable housing bill. He insists Congress first passed his Save America Act, an election-related measure. Louisiana Senator Bill Cassidy indicates what sources to ABC News said was correct, that the meeting was tense with the president frustrated over the War Powers Resolution vote. He and Cassidy getting into a shouting match. Cassidy saying he asked Trump about the Iran war.
2: You have not told the American people what's going on. It was supposed to last 4 weeks. It's lasted 4 months. Our original objectives have not been achieved. And I want to know what's going on.
1: Federal judge today permanently barred Trump's executive order implementing a proof of citizenship requirement to vote. This is ABC News. Before dawn on June 24th, 2021, Champlain Towers condominium complex near Miami collapsed, killing nearly 100 people. Today, a ceremony remembering
3: Gonzalo Torre, David Epstein.
4: The names of the 98 people who died when their home crumbled around them were read aloud as residents and first responders came together again.
5: No one really expected something like this to happen, and the most that we can do is focus on the future, on things that we can do so that nothing like this ever happens again.
4: Devin Gonzalez lived in the Champlain Towers and survived the collapse. Her father did not. Jim Ryan, ABC News.
1: We're hearing from a paddleboarder followed by a great white shark off the coast of Santa Barbara, California, Father's Day weekend. And Robert Kagan says his niece was nearby.
6: The feeling is a mix of adrenaline and just this excitement mixed with this. It's a big deal. Like, probably shouldn't be doing that.
1: Chuck Sievertson, ABC News.
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9: With your Bulldog Local News, I'm Matt Johnson. Senator Mitch McConnell continues to recover after recently being hospitalized, but will not be on the Senate floor this week and will not be voting. A press release from his staffer indicates that Senator McConnell is still working closely with staff on Senate business and Kentucky matters as he continues his recovery. McConnell was admitted to the hospital on June 14th, but no information has been released as to why. McConnell will be retiring at the end of this year. Virginia lawmakers passed legislation to let people 21 and over buy cannabis recreationally, starting January 1st, 2027. The legislation would mark the end of a 6-year wait for people who have been allowed to carry small amounts of marijuana without a way to buy it for recreational use. Applications are now being accepted by the Kentucky State Police through its online portal for new troopers hoping to join Cadet Class 108. KSP is offering an increased starting salary for sworn officers, with compensation starting at $71,000 annually. Cadet Class 108 is expected to begin in May 2027. All applications must be submitted to the KSP recruitment branch by the close of business on October 15, 2026. Kentucky Blood Center will host the Red, White, and Blue Bell Blood Drive this Friday from 1 till 6 p.m. at the Letcher County Recreational Center Gym in Wattsburg. Donors will receive a United We Give t-shirt and a voucher for a free pint of Blue Bell ice cream while supplies last. 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
10: 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I'm John Thayer. The Cincinnati Reds had just two hits yesterday as the Reds fell to the Brewers 2-0. The Reds are now 37-41. Reds and Brewers back at Great American Ballpark tonight. Rhett Lauder starts for Cincinnati. He is 3-4. In the NBA draft yesterday, the number 6 overall pick, Mychal Brown Jr. from Louisville, went to the Brooklyn Nets, while Kentucky's Jaden Quinton's was picked at number 20 overall by the Spurs. Round 2 is tonight. NCAA Division I Cabinet unanimously approved a new 5-year age-based eligibility model yesterday. The new rule would allow athletes in all sports to be given 5 years of eligibility over 5 seasons. Bundle auto and home, renters, or condo, and save with Progressive. 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
16: Partly cloudy skies this afternoon with a high of 80. Lows dip down to about 54 and foggy tonight. Highs level off around 87 tomorrow. Mainly clear skies develop with fog in spots early. Upper 80s Friday with a chance for storms. Cooler Saturday with highs in the mid 80s. Storms continue. That's your TVS Cable Bulldog Mountain Forecast. I'm meteorologist Paul Trombley. Currently 77.

0: Shoulda, coulda, woulda, Bruno Mars, When I Was Your Man. 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Some people that had interest in that song were suing Miley Cyrus for copying that song, for her song, Flowers. Sounds like that's been dropped. Even Bruno Mars himself said, I don't think they sound that much alike.
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0: There it is from Toy Story 5, Taylor Swift. I knew it. I knew you. She says Toy Story 5 is her favorite of all the Toy Stories. Wonder why. I guess it's pretty good. Doing well at the box office. I can't imagine it being better than the first two, though. The first two Toy Stories were so good.
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0: the Battle of the Boy Bands this summer in Las Vegas. You got the Backstreet Boys at the Sphere and New Kids, The Right Stuff Remixed at MGM. The Battle of the Boys in Vegas, summer of 2026. It's Steve. More music coming up from Maren Morris next.
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1: ABC News, I'm Chuck Sievertson. Tension and shouting at a Capitol Hill lunch with President Trump and Republican lawmakers. Many disappointed in an election year that the president canceled the signing of a bipartisan affordable housing bill. He insists Congress first pass his Save America Act, an election-related measure. After the lunch, the president said it was a great meeting. But Louisiana Senator Bill Cassidy indicates that what sources tell ABC News is correct, that the president was frustrated over yesterday's War Powers Resolution vote, saying he and the president raised their voices. Cassidy saying he asked Trump about the Iran war.
2: You have not told the American people what's going on. It was supposed to last 4 weeks, it's lasted 4 months. Our original objectives have not been achieved. And I want to know what's going on.
1: The federal judge today permanently barred Trump's executive order implementing a proof of citizenship requirement to vote. This is ABC News. Public schools in Los Angeles, the nation's second largest school district, have banned screen use before the second grade and limited it for older students. ABC's Rena Roy.
3: Parents and teachers have raised concern about an over-reliance on technology in school, worrying that digital instruction is replacing hands-on learning and social interaction. Doctors say encouraging too much screen time can lead to a number of health problems. But not everyone supports the change. Critics argue some students rely on classroom technology because they don't have regular access to computers at home.
1: Utah and Alabama have passed laws aimed at limiting screen use in class. 3 years after filing for bankruptcy, Bed Bath & Beyond is making a comeback. The chain says it will still honor its old coupons. And the older, the better. The company is looking for the oldest surviving coupon as part of a new contest. Chuck Sievertson, ABC News.
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8: Lows dip down to about 54 with fog in spots tonight under partly cloudy skies. Mainly sunny skies develop with fog in spots early tomorrow. High temperatures reach up to 87. Partly cloudy skies with fog in spots tomorrow night. Lows dip down to about 61. That's your TVS Cable Bulldog Mountain Forecast. I'm meteorologist Paul Trombley. 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

0: primitive, a little bit primitive by today's AI CGI standards, but still one of the best music videos I recall. And it won almost all the awards it was nominated for back in the day. That's Peter Gabriel and Sledgehammer. You'll find it on YouTube. Got Prince coming up right after Adele up next.
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to weather. Lows dip down to about 54 with fog and spots tonight under partly cloudy skies. Mainly sunny skies develop with fog and spots early tomorrow. High temperatures reach up to 87. Partly cloudy skies with fog and spots tomorrow night. Lows dip down to about 61. That's your TVS Cable Bulldog Mountain Forecast. I'm meteorologist Paul Trombley. Right now, 75.

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1: Olivia Rodrigo and Drop Dead, her heartbreak anthem, Driver's License, has just made a very patriotic playlist. It's among the 25 most American songs of all time, just in time for America's 250th birthday. Basically because it hits two classic American themes, cars and heartbreak. Also on the list, Whitney Houston's I Will Always Love You, Aretha Franklin's Respect, Tom Petty's Free Fallin', Bruce Springsteen's The River, and Jimmy Buffett's Margaritaville made the list of the 25 most American songs of all time. Some obvious titles ruled out, Born in the USA by Bruce Springsteen, and Party in the USA from Miley Cyrus. It should be on the list. And it should be on the radio next.
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Lows dip down to about 54 with fog and spots tonight under partly cloudy skies. Mainly sunny skies develop with fog and spots early tomorrow. High temperatures reach up to 87. Partly cloudy skies with fog and spots tomorrow night. Lows dip down to about 61. That's your TVS Cable Bulldog Mountain Forecast. I'm meteorologist Paul Trombley. Right now, 75.

Are we still on for July 3rd? Is that the wedding? I'm still waiting for my phone call invitation. I guess they're not mailing invitations. They're calling people. Taylor, call me.

0: Lady Gaga, Bruno Mars, Die With a Smile, played Maneater before that from Daryl Hall and John Oates. Best wishes to Daryl Hall, recovering from a kidney transplant. Good heavens. I'm Steve. Great to have you listening today. Let's hear it for the boy. Denise Williams is coming up.
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4: 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Well, they could do with extra players.
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0: Well, it is hard to predict what's going to happen in the coming days, but I think I'm going to plan anyway, without even knowing, to live the rest of my days in the future. Coming up, Sabrina Carpenter, little late day pick-me-up. Always a good time for some espresso and the Cardigans with Love Fool coming up.
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4: Lows dip down to about 54 with fog in spots tonight under partly cloudy skies. Mainly sunny skies develop with fog in spots early tomorrow. High temperatures reach up to 87. Partly cloudy skies with fog in spots tomorrow night. Lows dip down to about 61. That's your TVS Cable Bulldog Mountain Forecast. I'm meteorologist Paul Trombley. Right now, 75.